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Maybe it's useless. 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

0: De Londres a Paris, de Nova York a Tóquio, embarque nessa jornada musical com a gente. 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
1: It ain't my fault. 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
2: The bus broke down. 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